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0: 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Gotta think I'm funny, other people never laugh, though. Dad jokes.
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2: Let's do this, Jeremy. Mm-hmm. Yeah. Dad jokes. Right on.
3: Did you really have to dab when you did that?
2: So I hear that's what the kids do.
3: Okay.
2: I was going to try to do a little Steven Tyler kind of a yak, yak, yak, cow, but I can't get that high.
3: No, you it's can't.
2: Too early.
3: Yeah.
2: Hey, Jeremy.
3: Yes, Luke.
2: What does a thesaurus eat for breakfast?
3: I don't know what.
2: A synonym roll?
3: Ha, ha, ha, ha, ha.
2: I had scrolled away from the joke and I forgot
3: you
2: the
3: punchline. You almost screwed that one up. I saw the sheer panic on his face as he went, oh, God, I don't know the punchline.
2: I forgot the punchline because I read the joke and then I tried to memorize the punchline. Then I scrolled.
3: And you forgot the punchline.
2: And then I forgot. That's my brain, man.
3: Yeah. Yeah.
2: Here today.
3: Gone today.
2: Gone. Damn it.
3: This is going to be fun.
2: Oh, boy.
3: We're only one joke in, kids.
2: Hey, Jeremy.
3: Yes, Luke.
2: What did the ghost use to wash its hair?
3: I don't know. What?
2: Shampoo.
3: Ah.
2: I like
3: it. Didn't see that one coming.
2: Because it was a ghost.
3: Sure. Uh-huh.
2: Jeremy.
3: Yes, Luke.
2: How do you count cows?
3: I don't know. How?
2: With a calculator.
3: Ah. Ha-ha.
2: Kids. Hold on to that one. You'll love that one.
3: Yeah, you can wash them with some Shamu.
2: What? That's a whale.
3: Sure, and Shamu is a real thing.
2: That your attempt at a joke does not work.
3: Says that guy.
2: Hold on.
3: Shamu?
2: Sham.
3: Well, yes.
2: Moo.
3: A whale.
2: Okay. Anyway, Jeremy.
3: Yes, Luke.
2: I've really got something to say to the person who keeps stealing my brake fluid.
3: Do it.
2: Can you just stop?
3: Because you can't.
2: Yeah, I like the laughter. It's the commentary that doesn't do it for me. I don't care so much for that part.
3: Okay. All right.
2: I like the laughter. Keep up the laughter.
3: Got it.
2: Jeremy.
3: More commentary.
2: Jeremy.
3: Ha ha.
2: No, no. That's not what I meant. I meant the commentary after the joke. Now you just sound insane. All right. What do you call it when people clap at the end of a flight?
3: Huh?
2: A landing ovation. I hate you so much. I want to curse so much right now.
3: Love how uncomfortable you are right now.
2: It's so uncomfortable.
3: It's so good. It's so good. All I did was what you asked.
2: Not really.
3: Yeah, no,
2: not
3: that's
2: really.
3: Exactly what I did. You
2: no.
3: said no more commentary. No
2: after
3: words
2: the joke.
3: But laughing.
2: After the joke.
3: Nothing but laughter is what you said. So that's what you got, my friend, and you couldn't handle it.
2: Yeah.
3: So.
2: Yeah.
3: Don't blame me on that one.
2: Hey, Jeremy.
3: Yes, Luke.
2: I bought a used car that was once owned by Bonnie Tyler.
3: Oh, wow.
2: Every now and then it falls apart.
3: Ha, ha, ha, ha. Ha, ha, ha. I wish there would have been some sort of turnaround thing in there, but that's fine.
2: It doesn't work with a joke.
3: It could.
2: Every time I... No. No, it's just move on.
3: Sure.
2: Jeremy.
3: Please move on. Yes, Luke.
2: I just found out that I can chop a tree down just by looking at it.
3: Oh, okay.
2: You may not believe me, but I saw it with my own eyes.
3: I can't laugh at that one.
2: Saw it with my own eyes.
3: I can't laugh. I tried.
2: Saw it with my own eyes.
3: We got it. We got it.
4: Dad, your jokes are not very good.
3: He likes it when I laugh, though.
2: He does. He does. I do or Ben does?
3: You do.
2: God. If I drank coffee, this is where I would say I need coffee.
3: I'm going to go get some more.
2: Those are my dad jokes this morning.
3: That was a rough one.
2: Luke and Jeremy here on KIOA.
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3: Man, I wish, dude. Sunny, high near 73 today. Clear tonight, low around 51. That is good camping weather. And then tomorrow, sunny and breezy, high near 78.
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1: Feels like anymore you go into a fast food restaurant and they cannot get you out of there fast enough.
2: Yep.
1: They want you in, out, and gone. But that is not always the case. And the folks at KFC are trying to turn things back around the other way. And they're actually trying to be a little bit more like a, I don't know, a Perkins or a Village Inn, I guess. They want you to come on in, sit down.
2: Have some breakfast.
1: Can I get you anything? Can I get you a refill?
2: Yeah.
1: Stay as long as you like. Who's celebrating a birthday today?
2: We'll put you in the celebration corner.
1: They're testing a new kind of restaurant. They're calling it an open house. They're doing it down in Texas right now. And first of all, the big change is, like you said, Jeremy, they're serving breakfast, which, I mean, I'm all for trying a KFC breakfast. So they've got like breakfast sandwiches that are made with chicken.

0: and tenders and hash brown sticks and little mini cronuts and coffees.
1: All the things.
0: I mean, KFC for breakfast, man. Why not?
1: Sure.
0: But the big thing also is that they have a host. So you come in, they take you to your seat, you do all your ordering, they bring you your food to the table, they bus the table, refill drinks, just like your average run-of-the-mill restaurant.
1: Except they don't take your order.
0: That's a little awkward.
1: You order at the kiosk when you walk in the door.
0: Yeah. So it's still got a little bit of a modern flair. And never mind the fact that this building, which again, has a nice full sit-down restaurant inside, mm-hmm. still has a drive-through.
1: Yep.
0: So you can still do the regular drive-through things, but also come in and sit down and chill for a while. I was seeing some of the pictures from the article. It kind of loses a little bit of the flair of like a, again, a Village Inn or a Perkins type of an atmosphere when they bring you a literal bucket of chicken.
1: Yeah.
0: Because when you order fried chicken at like a regular restaurant, like an Applebee's or something, they bring it like on a platter or a plate or something.
1: But again, at those places, you have someone that comes and takes your order.
0: That's true, yes.
1: This is just a fast food restaurant with a dining room. This is what fast food restaurants used to be.
0: Right.
1: You used to go in, order your food, and then go sit down.
0: Right.
1: You don't do that anymore.
0: No, everyone's trying to get out so quickly. And they make them really uncomfortable. Have you noticed that too? Fast food restaurants are very uncomfortable to sit in.
1: They've always been uncomfortable to sit in.
0: I feel like they didn't always though.
1: Do you ever sit on one of those fry guy faces that was not comfortable? Not at all.
0: I don't think they wanted or at least intended for adults to sit on those. They were for children.
1: I'm saying even as a child, that thing was not comfortable.
0: It was cool to sit on one of those. Like, I'm sitting on your face.
2: You won't want to miss this.
1: What?
0: Nothing. Everything's fine.
1: Oh my God, it's Monday.
0: Coming up in the buzz. One business here in town is needing to get out and quick. We'll tell you who it is and how they can get your help coming up at 6:40.
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1: I was reading this story about a couple who are facing some late fees from their daycare.
2: Oh.
1: Because apparently they've been dropping their kid off a little too late each day. And apparently this place fines them every time it happens. But according to their clocks in their car and on their phones, they're actually dropping off early. So they're very confused as to exactly what's going on. Well, it turns out that this clock in the daycare that they have in the lobby is sort of what the daycare calls their official clock. And it is set 8 minutes fast.
2: Okay.
1: I'm not quite sure why, but that's the one that they use as the clock of record for when parents drop off. So if you drop off after, I think it's 7 o'clock or something, then you get charged. And they're like, this isn't fair. We're dropping off early. And they're like, sorry, the owl clock says you're late.
2: So if drop off is 8 o'clock, watch me try to do this quick math.
1: Yeah.
2: So if drop off is 8 o'clock, 8 o'clock when you get there, it's actually 8:08 their time.
1: Yes.
2: So you would need to be there 8 minutes ahead. But even if they're dropping it off, say 5 minutes ahead, they're still 3 minutes late.
1: Mm-hmm.
2: Oh, why would you do that to somebody?
1: I don't know. I can smell your hair burning.
2: I know. It's
1: awful.
2: Math
1: you just did.
2: It's awful.
1: Well, and then this got me thinking about, you know, parents who used to set the clocks ahead a few minutes to try to keep everybody on time. Mm-hmm. My mom used to do this when I was younger because I was perpetually late.
2: Yeah.
1: And so she would set the clocks in my room and then some of the clocks in the house a little fast so that I would look at the time and go, oh, it's time to go to blah, blah, blah. And then I would actually be on regular time.
2: Hmm.
1: Did your parents ever do that to you guys?
2: Not that I can think of. Yeah. I mean, I had friends that were late to everything, so we would always tell them to be there 30 minutes earlier than they actually were supposed to be there.
1: 30 minutes.
2: They'd still show up on time, our time,
1: wow,
2: thinking they were 30 minutes late. So we would do that. But no, I don't think I ever set a clock fast. Because I always figured it out.
1: Yeah.
2: Just like snooze on my alarm clock. I know it's 9 minutes. I know exactly how long 9 minutes is.
1: Yeah.
2: I've got it figured out.
1: I was thinking about trying this because I used to get to work a little bit earlier than usual. And like lately, I've just been running a little bit late.
2: Oh, no.
1: Late for my standards.
2: Right.
1: And so I was like, oh, maybe if I just set back the clocks and you know, trick myself. The thing is, you can't do it anymore because so many of our clocks are now through phones or computers or whatever. And so they're attached to the whatever the atomic clock is.
2: Mm.
1: Like, I think the only clocks in my place that I set and determine the time are like the microwave and the stove.
2: Yeah.
1: And I look at those hardly ever. So everything else is automatically set. So I could never set it ahead 5 to 10 minutes if I really wanted to.
2: What about your car?
1: My car, I could do that, but by then, if I'm in my car and then I'm finding out that I'm late or early,
2: right,
1: it's already too late.
2: But then if you have to reset your car, you're using your phone probably to get the time.
1: Mm-hmm.
2: So it's a whole thing. Yeah.
1: Yeah. Sometimes my car will reset the time. It'll match the time to my phone when I have it plugged in.
2: Oh, my goodness. You're bougie.
1: It's just the way cars are made now.
2: Not mine.
1: All right. Well, either way, you can't pull this trick anymore because of modern technology.
2: Well, if you have a daycare that wants you to pull that trick, you better figure out something or it's going to cost you.
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2: Well, I can't be mad at it. I'm going to need Mother Nature to make up her mind.
1: Okay.
2: Because we had the whole rain thing. We all remember it was just awful because we've only had sun for a couple of days so far. We're going to continue to have that sun, which is great. But now we're in like spring-like temperatures.
1: Right.
2: I need my fall temperatures back. 73 today is the high. So kind of, sort of fallish, maybe?
1: Kind of.
2: But more so spring. Okay, it's fall. It's fall. Clear. 51 tonight. There you go. I'll take that. And then tomorrow, sunny and breezy. High near 78. Mother Nature.
1: She really wants her Meemaw fall.
2: I want my Meemaw fall.
9: I'm Kate Garner, Des Moines Traffic Control. I-80 westbound. The right shoulder is blocked between 65 and the east mixer due to a stalled vehicle. Assistance is on site. 8035 westbound up by the Des Moines River Bridge. The right shoulder is blocked due to a stalled vehicle. And I-35 northbound, the right shoulder is blocked at the Grand Avenue exit due to a stalled vehicle. That's your Smile Power traffic from Delta Dental of Iowa. For your smile, for your health, for your community.
0: 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And look, they turned out just fine. 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

0: port. See all the joyous people traveling to and fro.
1: No one is joyous in an airport.
0: I am. I am.
1: Everyone
0: obnoxious.
1: Is so stressed out and wants to get out of there so bad. And then you come in with your Orlando show tunes. Yep, there it was. You would be awful.
0: Oh, I'm the best. I'm just the best. I'm fun to travel with. I really am.
1: I don't ever want to find this out.
0: I just...
1: We would kill each other.
0: Oh, you and I traveling together?
1: It would be awful.
0: Absolutely not.
1: Awful.
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0: be a Samsung for all I care. I don't know if they even make dryers. I have no idea. You know why? 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It dries your clothes.
1: But I feel like they work better together. 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
0: It's not like you're buying tires. 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
1: If I was not able to buy a new washer, but I needed a new dryer, I would at least buy the same brand, and it would definitely be the same color.
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1: Yeah. I'm going to save my money.
0: And do what?
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0: Okay, laundry wizard. How are you going to dry your clothes?
1: I'll do it the old-fashioned way. I'll get a clothesline out if I got to.
0: I don't think that's going to work the way you think it will. I think you would lose your mind and eventually just buy the black dryer.
1: No, it's got, for my like centering, for my need for peace, it has to match.
0: I think you're a crazy person.
1: Color, brand, it's all got to match.
0: No.
1: I don't care. Like, you can mix and match your stove and your refrigerator and your microwave. Those can be different brands. That's fine. Because they're all individually listed. They're all named like separately.
0: Well, and they're all out in the open. Your washer and dryer normally is not sitting in the middle of your living room. So why does it matter? If it's in the basement, why does it matter what it looks like?
1: It just does.
0: It does not.
1: 515-244-4933. 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
0: Bougie, yes. Normal, not even a little bit.
1: I think a lot of times people buy them both together.
0: When they're buying new ones.
1: And they have deals to buy them together.
0: When you need them.
1: What other appliance do they give you a deal to buy them together with something? 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
0: Sometimes you do. Stove and a dishwasher.
1: They don't do deals, though.
0: I think they
1: washer might. And dryer deals.
0: Okay.
1: 515-244-4933. It's our normal or no today.
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2: I refused this morning when it was so cold, it was still in the 40s. 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
2: 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Sunshine in 73 for today. Clear tonight, 51 for the low. Some people might decide to go for a jacket of some kind, but I'm holding tight.
3: Okay.
2: And then tomorrow, definitely no coat weather. Sunshine, breezy, 78 for the high.
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5: I'm Kate Garner, Des Moines Traffic Control. 235 eastbound, the right shoulder is blocked by Valley West Drive due to a stalled vehicle. Assistance is on site. It's not slowing down things through there right now. However, it is a bit slow by 42nd Street, 235 eastbound, as the sun hits everyone's eyes this morning. That's your Smile Power Traffic from Delta Dental of Iowa. For your smile, for your health, for your community.
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0: Well, we've been asking for it, and we're finally getting it. Sunshine. Sunshine. We had it this weekend and it was lovely, and we're going to continue to have it. So I'm just going to live outside.
10: Love it.
0: As much as possible.
10: Because, camping.
0: Man, I wish, dude. Sunny, high near 73 today. Clear tonight, low around 51. That is good camping weather. And then tomorrow, sunny and breezy, high near 78.
11: I'm Kate Garner, Des Moines Traffic Control, 8035 westbound. Slow to stop and go starting about East 14th Street, really stopping around 2nd Avenue, and then picking up a little bit toward the Des Moines River Bridge. There is an accident up there blocking the right shoulder. Meanwhile, 235 eastbound is slow between 63rd and the West Mixer. It's also slow through construction.

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2: 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Sounds terrifying? Not to Nate Wellems. Wellems is the radical left's pick for attorney general. He never once prosecuted a criminal, and you can't trust him to keep Iowa safe. 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That's right. Wellems opposed requiring child molesters to wear electronic monitoring devices after they leave prison. Think about that. A convicted predator could move into your neighborhood, near schools, near your kids. And if Nate Wellems had his way, no one would know. No wonder Iowa law enforcement overwhelmingly opposes Wellems. Nate Wellems. Too liberal to keep Iowa safe. 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
1: I'm going to love this week's weather. It's going to be so nice and dry and warm.
2: That's the thing. I don't want it to be this warm.
1: What's wrong with it being this warm?
2: It's fall.
1: It's still like 40 degrees every morning.
2: Yeah, but fall. I want fall, meemaw fall. I want to wear sweaters all day, and I want my scarves, and I want my pumpkin spice. I want all of those things. If it's 80 degrees outside, it doesn't feel right.
1: You can still have all that stuff because, again, it is in the 40s when you get up and when you go to work, and then they're keeping it a frosty temperature here in our studio.
2: In the studio, yes, I definitely get that. But the second I walk outside, I have to take all that stuff off. And then I'm stuck in spring.
1: It's fine.
2: It's not. It needs to be fall. I'm ready for fall. It is October. Bring on the fall.
1: 80s on the weekend. Telling you. Tomorrow on the show, Jeremy's dad is back for another edition of Kill It and Grill It. Looking forward to that.
2: He loves fall.
1: I know he does. It's hunting season.
2: Deer season, yeah.
1: It is, yes. About another new round of deer chili to be made up, isn't there?
2: So much deer chili.
1: How much do you still have left?
2: I have a whole freezer full, like a chest freezer full of chili.
1: I'm surprised you haven't started like just handing it out to the coworkers.
2: I try. No one will take it. All you bougie people that won't eat deer chili.
1: Sorry, I like my cow chili.
2: You don't even know the difference.
1: I have no retort for that.
2: You wouldn't know the difference if I put it in front of you.
1: You're probably right. I wouldn't.
2: Mm-hmm.
1: All right, Hunter's in next. Enjoy your day.
2: Okay, bye.
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15: Well, I can't be mad at it. I'm going to need Mother Nature to make up her mind.
1: Okay.
15: Because we had the whole rain thing. We all remember it was just awful because we've only had sun for a couple of days so far. We're going to continue to have that sun, which is great. But now we're in like spring-like temperatures.
1: Right.
15: I need my fall temperatures back. 73 today is the high. So kind of sort of fallish, maybe?
1: Kind of.
15: But more so spring. Okay, it's fall. It's fall. Clear, 51 tonight. There you go. I'll take that. And then tomorrow, sunny and breezy, high near 78. Mother Nature.
1: She really wants her Meemaw fall.
15: I want my Meemaw fall.
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7: 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Not to Nate Wellems. 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That's right. 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Think about that. 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

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I'm Hunter, and I'm all about efficiency. You can kill two birds with one stone today. Today is National Be Nice Day, and it's also National Do Something Nice Day. See? Two things in one.

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11: KCCI Storm Teammate forecast as sunny skies continue. Today's high 73, tonight's low 51, and tomorrow's high 78.
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If you remember him as Bruce Hornsby in The Range, well, it's Bruce Hornsby and the Noisemakers tonight at Hoyt Sherman Place.

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4: KCCI Storm Team 8 forecast. Get out, exercise, enjoy the fresh air. Sunny skies in 73 today. Clear tonight, low 51. Sunny again tomorrow, and it's going to warm up to 78.
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0: Des Moines' greatest hits, 93.3 KIOA. I'm Hunter, and did you ever see or see parts of Reefer Madness? Reefer Madness kind of poking fun at America's most paranoid propaganda, and it's all about, you know, don't do drugs, kids, things like that. Well, Reefer Madness musical comedy is going to be on stage at the Iowa Stage Theater Company coming up on Wednesday night at 7:30. If you want to, like, really see some crazy stuff, that's one of the things you got to see.
1: 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Hey, it's Luke Matthews, and my weight is coming down. We're getting my testosterone where it needs to be, and I'm really happy.

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I didn't know until just recently that Phil Collins had a problem with Paul McCartney. 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They just recently made good. They're friends again. 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

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Well, we got Kill It and Grill It at 7:25. And then, why do we buy vinyl? Yeah, that's the question I'm always thinking about. Also, tickets to Night Eyes all happening tomorrow morning with Luke

When you're coasting through the day or crushing it, we're just happy to be here with you. Des Moines' greatest hits, 93.3 KIOA.